do. 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

sky. 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I don't know what brought us together, what strange forces of nature conspired to construct the present.

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I'm reminded of what I feel for you, but remain strong and true long after the pleasures of the flesh.

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0: All right, I'll take out the trash.
1: Story of my life.
0: What's that, dear? No. I said I love my wife. You are the
1: 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Yes, dear. You are the king. Yes, ma'am.

0: first-grade education to understand that statement.
1: Let's go out to center stage of WSM's Grand Ole Opry. Once again, Country Music Hall of Famer, Little Jimmy Dickens.
2: And once again, thank you, Eddie Stubb. Thank you very kindly. It's an indeed heartwarming pleasure for me to be able to stand here and introduce this multi-talented young man, fellow West Virginian, here for your entertainment, Brad Paisley.

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Old ice looking fine. And a short few words later, it all just comes untied. You can't believe you're looking what was always someone else. Now it's staring right there at you. Yesterday you couldn't tell. So shocked and disillusioned, helpless and confused.

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Was that for me? Was that a sign? The 19th of forever Valentine. 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

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Anybody else want to give it a try?" Well, the church doors

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1: Yes?
0: I think you did it in one time. It's really good.
1: Was it good?

grown strong with the truth. There's been so many times I could have just stepped aside. Ah, but then I couldn't stand here.

I wanna smoke that cigarette. I wanna smell that sweet addiction on my breath. I wanna ride across West Virginia in the backseat of a Cadillac.